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Push me, and then just hurt me, till I can get my satisfaction.

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to find you here with that sad look upon your face. 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

0: Mr. 305 checking in for the remix. You know they had that 75 Street Brazil. Well, this year's gonna be called Coyote.
1: Le meilleur de la musique sur RTC.
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2: Yeah, this is a story about love. This is a story about hate. When tolerance brings a tragedy, passion and pain. It's a thin line between what we get. So goes our story about Romeo.

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Like, sometimes I do want to go to the party, I just don't want to spend all night with someone chatting absolute pilchard in my ear, do you know what I mean?